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Some of you have experience variety, 6 minutes past 12 p.m. Happy Saturday, everyone! This is Donnie Marpat, keeping you company. Today, the 13th of June, 2026. There you go, 3 hours of English broadcast music. And thank you so much to DJ Katrina from that previous Chinese broadcast with that beautiful Chinese number. And now time for you to sit back, relax, and enjoy more of the songs on my playlist for today. But of course, you can create your own, alright, because today is the song request Saturday, alright. So if you want me to play your favorite song, do let me know by sending in your request to our number. It's 019-490-7878, or you can also drop your comments on our Facebook page. Well, it's World Cup fever, alright, so definitely gonna bring you with the updates and the recap of what's going on so far, and also the recap from this morning matches, and we gonna talk about that more later. And of course, to those of you who are driving, do drive safely. And well, the National Unity Week is still ongoing, okay, currently ongoing at Likas Stadium or Lika Sports Complex ground. And of course, we're gonna hear from Alfie today, so stay tuned and stick around for that one too. For now, back with more music. This is Westlife with Flying Without Wings, right here on Sabah VFM, Experience Variety. Everybody.

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And here's a friendly reminder to all the Muslim listeners living in and around Kota Kinabalu. Zohor prayer for today will be at 12:18 p.m. In the meantime, back with more music. This is Jennifer Rush with Power of Love, right here on Sabah VFM Experience Variety.

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0: Some of the FM Experience Variety is 12:31 p.m. You are still with me, Tony Marpart, on this lovely Saturday afternoon. And now time for us to get the latest weather update with our friend from the Malaysian Meteorological Department. And right now on the line, we have Umam. Hello there, Umam.
1: Hello, good afternoon.
0: Good afternoon. How are you today, Umam?
1: I'm quite well.
0: All right. Well, Umam, get well soon. And of course, tell us how's the weather going to look like for you for today, Umam. Over to you.
1: Thank you. Here, the weather forecast for 13th of June 2026, valid for 12 hours from 1 p.m. In the afternoon, scattered thunderstorm over Kudat and West Coast Division, isolated thunderstorm over Interior, Sandakan and Tawang Division, and no rain over Labuan. In the evening, scattered thunderstorm over Labuan, isolated thunderstorm over Interior and Sandakan Division, isolated rain over Kudat and West Coast Division, and no rain over Tawang Division. Wind condition for Palawan Water direction west-southwest is speed of 20 to 30 km per hour. For Labuan Water direction southwest is speed of 20 to 30 km per hour. For Sulawesi direction west is speed of 20 to 30 km per hour. Meanwhile, for Sulawesi direction southwest is speed of 10 to 20 km per hour. Sea condition for Palawan Water, Labuan Water and Sulawesi 1.0 to 1.5 meter. Meanwhile, Sulawesi 0.5 to 1 meter. Temperature maximum 33 and minimum 22. That's all for today. Thank you.
0: All right, Umam. Thank you for the weather updates. Just before I let you go, Umam. Well, okay. Now, everyone is like having their football fever for the 2026 FIFA World Cup. So, are you supporting any of the team?
1: My favorite team is Germany.
0: Germany?
1: Yeah.
0: Okay, why Germany?
1: I think maybe around 10 to 14 years ago during the World Cup, there's someone like Lucas Podolski, right?
0: All right. Maybe their kid, okay, their home and away kid, also very nice, right?
1: Yeah.
0: That's one reason. All right, so yeah. So you're rooting for Germany. Well, hopefully, let's see what they can do over this World Cup edition.
1: All right, okay.
0: Thank you so much, Umam, for the weather updates.
1: You
0: have a nice day.
1: Thank you.
0: There you go. That was Umam all the way from the Malaysian Meteorological Department. And of course, if you want to watch the live match for the FIFA World Cup 2026, you can do that by downloading the RTM Click apps. Or you can use the browser, just click rtmclick.rtm.gov.my. Alright, now the National Unity Week is currently ongoing at the Likas Sports Complex ground. And we're going to have the updates later at 12:45 with Alfie. So stay tuned and stick around for that. In the meantime, back with more music. Have you ever seen the rain, Rod Stewart? Right here on Summer VFM, Experience Variety.

Staying active every day can be easily achieved through household chores. For office workers, simple daily movement can help maintain an active lifestyle, such as walking from the parking area to the office, walking to the cafeteria, organizing and tidying up the work desk, taking a short walk, and organizing files. The World Health Organization recommends engaging in 150 to 300 minutes of physical activity per week to help lower the risk of diseases associated with an unhealthy lifestyle.

21 minutes past 12 PM. Coming up shortly, we're going to bring you with some updates from the Lika Sports Complex for the National Unity Week with Alfie. Stay tuned and stick around.

0: Kendrick Lamar, we TV off, 25 minutes past 12 p.m. Time for us to get the latest updates. The Weed DJ Alfie, all the way from the Lika Sports Complex. So, DJ Alfie.
1: DJ Alfie.
0: Good afternoon.
2: Hello there, Donnie.
0: How are you doing?
1: How are you doing?
2: Doing great.
0: All right.
2: How about you? Right.
0: I'm fine here.
2: All right.
0: All right, Alfie, take it away.
1: Alfie, take it away.
2: All right, I just proceed with the report. Today is the third day of a four-day celebration of 2026 National Unity Week, taking place here at Lika's Sports Complex from the 11th till 14th June, organized by the Ministry of National Unity. Theme Bersama Membina Negara Bangsa, this event focuses on bringing unity at every level of society, regardless of one's race, religion, or background. There are many things that can unite us, whether it's our culture, food, sports, and you definitely can be united with those who share the same passion right here. Prime Minister Yang Amat Berhormat, Dato' Sri Anwar Ibrahim, is expected to officiate the celebration later at 4 p.m. According to the organizer, there are more than 50 activities that have been lined up, including the Rumah Kami exhibition, showcasing the unique heritage of 15 ethnic groups such as the Kadazan, Rungus, Murut, Cheti, Portuguese, Iban, Orang Ulu, and Bajau communities. Highlights for today at the main stage includes Senam Seni organized by JKKN Sabah, launching ceremony of Unity Week, and tonight at 8 p.m. Unity Night Sama Sama concert is definitely something to look forward to. Among the artists that will perform tonight, Datu Awi, Jacqueline Victor, Estrange, and Kiki Chan. At Food Unite's mini stage, you can take part in Spices Quizzes, Safe Internet Talk by MCMC, Kids Traditional Attire Competition, and Dance Performances. 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At National Library Mini Exhibition, eSports and Session with Uncle Mike are taking place. Visitors can also explore ethnic villages exhibitions from various agencies including National Library, State Library, Mobile Services, by Road Transport Department, National Registration Department, YAPIM, LPPKN, and more. There's also Mobile Clinic, Wellness on Wheels, and more. You can find it, all type of services here at outdoor exhibition. Those who are looking for discounted daily items can look forward to Madani Rahma sales, and young visitors can look forward to interactive activities throughout the venue, especially at the books exhibition section and batik painting. And here at our mini studio, you can take part in our fun games and quizzes through Ging Bubut activities, and we'll be giving away awesome goodies by our partners. Sabah FM and Sabah VFM DJs are here to give round-the-clock update. We have DJ Logina, DJ Hizzy, Andy, Kakachi, Nodi, and more. And we'll be here all day long bringing you up-to-date info on what's happening at this event. The ministry is aiming at 250,000 visitors turnout, so head over to Lika's Sports Complex for 2026 National Unity Week celebration. 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That's all from me, Alfie, reporting live for 2026 National Unity Week here at Lika's Sports Complex. Back to you, Donnie, in the studio.
0: All right. Wow, Alfie. Seems like you just go there and you cannot go home because there are so many things to do.
2: Yes, there are so many things to do here, whether you are on your own, with your friends, or with your families, all types of activities that can unite all of us.
0: Correct, definitely. Alright, Elfie, thank you so much for the updates. You have a nice day, and also send my regards to all the other crew there.
2: Alright,
0: see you soon. See you soon. There you go. That was Elfie all the way from Lika Sports Complex Ground with the latest update on the National Unity Week, which is currently happening at Lika Sports Complex from 11th of June until tomorrow, 14th of June. So if you are within vicinity, please do come and see for yourself. This is the moment where we can unite as one, all right? And of course, it's unity. There will be a lot of programs that can unite us as a nation. And, well, of course, everyone are invited to come. All right, there you go. And just 9 minutes until the top of the hour, we have the news all the way from the Radio News Center. But for now, back with more music. This is Ashley Simpson with L-O-V-E right here on Summer VFM, Experience Variety.

0: 2026 FIFA World Cup. Turkey, which once finished third at the World Cup, returns to the tournament after a 24-year absence. In addition, Norway and Austria have had to wait 28 years to return to the World Cup stage. Meanwhile, Haiti, which made its first World Cup appearance in 1974, and the Democratic Republic of the Congo have both ended a 52-year wait. Most notably, Iraq, a country currently affected by conflict, returns to the World Cup after 40 years.
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0: 事。
1: Good afternoon, Salam Alicia Madani, Ilham Irfan with Prime at 1. First, the headlines. Prime Minister undertakes one-day working visit to Sabah. And Malaysia-Japan business matching unlocks over 500 million ringgit in business transaction potential. The news info. Prime Minister Dato' Sri Anwar Ibrahim is on a one-day visit to Sabah today. He began his visit by attending the groundbreaking ceremony for the Sabah South Madani Link project at Dewan Lundaye, Sipitang. He will attend the Melangkah Bersama Madani Wanita Beriman Wanita Bertahan program, which will be held at the Sabah International Convention Center. He will then officiate the National Unity Week 2026 celebration. He will conclude the working visit by paying a courtesy call on His Excellency the Yang di-Pertuan Negeri of Sabah, Tun Musa Aman, at Istana Seri Kinabalu. In another development, the Prime Minister also emphasized that the political stability in the country is among the key factors that attract more investment into the nation.

0: He said that a stable political environment allows the government to focus on efforts to strengthen the economy and care for the welfare of the people. The government also consistently practices an approach of compromise and cooperation to ensure that the country's stability remains preserved. Therefore, the spirit of cooperation established within the unity government must be maintained to ensure that the national development agenda can be implemented continuously.
1: Sebab politik yang stabil ini menyebabkan pelabur datang. 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Kerana apa? Politik stabil.
0: Dato' Sri Anwar Ibrahim. Timor Leste President Jose Ramos Horta arrived in Malaysia today for a 5-day special visit. Ramos Horta and his delegation arrived at Kuala Lumpur International Airport at 11:12 a.m. On Monday, Ramos Horta is scheduled to attend a dialogue session titled A Changing World, Enduring Values at Talis University. The Prime Minister will host a luncheon in his honor at the Suri Perdana Complex on Tuesday. More than 500 million ringgit in potential business transactions is expected to be generated over the next 12 months. This through business matching outcomes from the Bank Rakyat BizMatch, making Malaysian businesses great program in Tokyo. Minister of Entrepreneur Development and Cooperatives Stephen Singh said, the transaction value is subject to further negotiations, product qualification processes, regulatory approvals, and the signing of commercial agreements. The program brought together 7 Malaysian companies alongside 27 Japanese companies to explore collaboration opportunities and market expansion across various sectors. At the same time, Bank Raya also channeled nearly 300 million ringgit in financing to the 7 Malaysian companies to support operational expansion, production capacity upgrades, and the exploration of new markets. In another development, over 5 million ringgit in microfinancing from Development Financial Institutions, DFIs, has been distributed to farmers market entrepreneurs nationwide so far. AgroBank President and Group Chief Executive Officer, Dato' Tengku Ahmad Badli Shah Raja Hussein said that out of this amount, AgroBank also recorded 2.1 million ringgit in new microfinancing applications. This through a series of engagement programs with farmers market traders. He added that the initiative is also in line with the recommendation of the Prime Minister for financial institutions and DFIs to intensify ground-level programs to directly assist small entrepreneurs. And before we resume, we'll be right back after this short message.
2: 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Hashtag Satu Bola, Satu Dunia. 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
0: Welcome back. Malaysia has extended its deepest condolences and sympathies to the government and people of the Philippines. Following the devastating earthquake that struck off the coast of Sarangani in southern Mindanao on Monday. The Foreign Ministry, commonly known as Wisma Putra, said the country was deeply saddened by the tragic loss of lives, injuries and displacement caused by the disaster. Wisma Putra said, Malaysia stands ready to extend appropriate support to the government of the Philippines should assistance be required for ongoing relief and recovery efforts. Meanwhile, a moderate earthquake measuring 5.2 on the Richter scale struck Mindanao, the Philippines at 10:05 a.m. today. Met Malaysia said the quake occurred at a depth of 10 kilometers, about 101 kilometers south of Coronado City. Initial assessments found no tsunami threat to Malaysia. The latest quake comes days after a magnitude 7.8 earthquake struck southern Philippines. Iran and the United States have agreed on the text of an agreement to end their hostilities. The matter was announced by Pakistan, which has been acting as a go-between to defuse the crisis. Its Prime Minister Shehbaz Sharif said, Pakistan is now working closely with both sides to finalize the next steps. The US and Iran agreed on a temporary ceasefire on April 7th, with Pakistan acting as an intermediary. The United States military claimed to have killed the leader of a Venezuelan criminal group, Hector Rustenford Guerrero Flores. President Donald Trump claimed that the mastermind of Tren de Aragua was executed in a military operation conducted alongside Venezuelan authorities. Trump described the group as one of the most dangerous terrorist organizations in the world. He had previously claimed that the group has links to the Venezuelan government led by Nicolas Maduro. In sports, the United States opened their 2026 World Cup campaign in style by thrashing Paraguay 4-1 in their Group D clash in Los Angeles. Fulham forward Florin Balogun took center stage at the SoFi Stadium by netting two goals. Meanwhile, continuous pressure from the hosts forced an early own goal from Paraguay's Damian Bobadilla. Although Paraguay managed to close the gap in the 73rd minute through Mauricio, Joe Reyna, who came on as a substitute, sealed the victory for Mauricio Pochettino's squad with a fourth goal lead in the match. Earlier, Canada had to settle for just a single point after being held to a 1-1 draw by Bosnia and Herzegovina in their Group B opening match at the Toronto Stadium. Canada coach Jesse Marsh blamed himself, stating that he did not do enough to prepare the team to weather the first half action. However, substitute players brought on in the second half made a huge impact, particularly Kyle Larin, who scored the equaliser to help Les Rogues secure their first ever World Cup point. Meanwhile, Cristiano Ronaldo led the arrival of the Portugal squad in the United States on Friday, ahead of their 2026 World Cup campaign. The 41-year-old captain arrived with his teammates at the Palm Beach International Airport, Florida, before being taken to their hotel accommodation in Palm Beach Gardens. Also spotted was Portugal's head coach, Roberto Martinez. Ronaldo sets yet another record by appearing in the tournament for the sixth time in his career. Portugal will kick off their Group K campaign against the Democratic Republic of Congo in Houston on June 18. And finally, 19 protesters have been detained following demonstrations during the opening of the World Cup in Mexico City. The Mexico City Citizen Security Secretariat, SSC, said 11 police officers were injured after being attacked by a group of masked individuals who threw various objects, including fireworks and stones. The chaos erupted around the Azteca Stadium during the match between the host nation and South Africa early yesterday. However, police successfully managed to prevent them from advancing toward the stadium. And to end the bulletin, here's a recap of the headlines. Prime Minister undertakes one-day work visit to Sabah. And Malaysia-Japan business matching unlocks over 500 million ringgit in business transaction potential.

This has been Prime at One, the news edited by Azmil Reza. 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Hashtag Satobola, Satu Dunia. 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

Today in History. On this day in 2001, the official opening of Kuala Lumpur Central, KL Central, was officiated by Deputy Prime Minister Yang Amat Berhormat, Datuk Seri Abdullah bin Haji Ahmad Badawi at Brickfields, Kuala Lumpur. KL Central was developed to replace the role of the old Kuala Lumpur Railway Station as the main transportation hub. It serves as a key integrated transport center, streamlining connectivity and improving travel access to Cyberjaya, Putrajaya and Kuala Lumpur International Airport, KLIA. The station features 6 levels, 28 tracks and 12 platforms serving KTM commuter and express rail link services. The development also includes the KL City Air Terminal, which is recognized as a unique facility that allows passengers to check in for flights to KLIA directly from the city center.

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Die Die, Shakira and Burna Boy, the official World Cup team or World Cup anthem for this year, 2026. And of course, if you're having your World Cup fever, I'm going to bring you with some of the updates or recap on what currently or what have been happening so far in World Cup. Alright, so I'm going to bring you with that update shortly, so stay tuned for that one. And also in this hour, we have all those World Cup team song for you to enjoy, like this one. And like this one.

And also, if you want me to play a favorite song, it's 019-490-7878 for now. This is BTS Jungkook with Dreamers. Some of FM, we get.

For the first time in FIFA World Cup history, 7 Arab nations have qualified for the 2026 FIFA World Cup. Algeria, Egypt, Jordan, Morocco, Qatar, Saudi Arabia, and Tunisia.

And that was Velvet Black Canon, 28 minutes past 1 p.m. You're still with me, Donny Marpart, on this lovely Saturday afternoon. And looking like we have one song request at the moment. We have Dennis Nicholas Young saying, good afternoon to you, DJ Donny. Please play me a song by Sir Cliff Richard, Vision, dedicated to my... to you, my son and his family in Garawat, Kampung Garawat, Kuala Penyu, and to all my friends where they are. Happy lunch, happy weekend. All right, Dennis, thank you so much. I'm going to play that whether at this hour or in the next hour. All right. Now, time for some recap of the FIFA World Cup. All right. FIFA World Cup entered day two. All right, so... it featured the tournament debuts of two co-host nations, alright? Canada secured its first ever World Cup point with a 1-1 draw against Bosnia and Herzegovina, while the United States routed Paraguay 4-1 in front of a massive crowd in Los Angeles. There you go. So this is the first ever point that ever gained by Canada after many times attempt or many times appearance in World Cup. All right. So today there were two matches happened for the co-host nations. So this morning at 9 a.m., the United States met their dream start to their 2026 campaign with a dominant 4-1 victory over Paraguay at Los Angeles Stadiums, and an early on goal by Paraguay's Damian Bobadilla put the U.S. in the lead within the first 7 minutes. And then Folarin Balogun took center stage with two clinical first half goals.

0: And by that time, US already leading by 3-0, making history as the first CONCACAF team to do so. Okay, I'm talking about the Confederation of North Central America and Caribbean Association Football. To have 3-goal or 3-0 lead in halftime. Okay, and Mauritius pull one back for Paraguay in the 73rd minute. And then Gio Reyna sealed the 4-1 win for the Hawks with a stoppage time strike. There you go. And in the earlier match, Canada versus Bosnia and Herzegovina in Group B, in front of a roaring crowd in Toronto, Canada earned its first ever point in FIFA World Cup history by holding Bosnia and Herzegovina to a 1-1 draw. Bosnia and Herzegovina took the lead in the first half with a goal, putting pressure on the host nation. Meanwhile, Canada found an equalizer in the second half through a vital strike, sparking massive celebrations and securing a historic result for the Canadians' men's team. All right. So after day two, let's take a look at the standings of Group A. They have completed match day one, where Mexico top the table with 3 points, and also South Korea at number two with also 3 points. Meanwhile, in Group B, Canada top the group and sharing the points with Bosnia. And in Group D, USA top the table with 3 points. And yeah, 4 goals and also 1 considered goal. Alright, so there you go. That was 4 matches so far. Alright, and of course, tomorrow there will be more matches ongoing. Alright, so let's take a look. Tomorrow there will be Group B, Group C, and also Group D for the match day one for Group Group C, alright, between Brazil and also Morocco. Group D, Qatar will face Switzerland. Group C, Haiti will face Scotland. And in Group D, Australia will face Turkey. Alright, so watch all the live matches for the World Cup or FIFA World Cup 2026 at RTM. You can download the RTM Click apps or just log on to www.rtmclick.gov.my. There you go now, make it more music. Pitbull, I Believe That We Will Win. Some of VFM, be good. It's fear.
1: Now when it comes to fear, you can either forget everything and run. I say, or you can face everything and run.

0: Bottom line, no matter what, face everything and rise.
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2026 FIFA World Cup. The four countries that have qualified for the FIFA World Cup for the first time are Uzbekistan, Jordan, Cape Verde and Curaçao. Two of them are among the world's smallest nations, each with a population of only 500,000 people. Get some.

Some of the FM Experience variety, 47 minutes past 1 p.m. Just another 13 minutes hour until the local news. You're still with me, Donnie Marpat. And looks like we have another song request coming from Adrian John Seeking. Big Steep Moon on the Rising is my song request this afternoon. Song from CCR, okay, dedicated to only my friends like Hector Cyril of Limbanak, Jack Joe, D. Natal, John of Kuningau, Justin Marcus, Kid Edward, Joshua Chiu, Lila Ann, Vol Sundakan, Leo Marcus, and his family of Suk, Kuningau, and also my cousin's grandsons working now in KK, Inanam, Tuaran, Kudat, and also so many more. Okay, so those of you knowing Adrian John Seeking, this one goes out to you. Alright, so I'm going to play that song request in the next hour. So make sure you stay tuned and stick around. For now, back with more music, The Chainsmoker and Coldplay with Something Just Like This. Some of VFM, V Good.

Good afternoon and salam Malaysia Madani. This is Donny Mapat with the local news. Prime Minister Datuk Seri Anwar Ibrahim is on a one-day visit to Sabah today, attending a series of official and community programs. In Sipitang, he's scheduled to officiate the groundbreaking ceremony for the Sabah Southern Madani Link, a 330-kilometer electricity transmission project connecting Sipitang and Tawau. The project is expected to strengthen Sabah's power grid and improve electricity distribution between the west and east coasts. Datuk Seri Anwar will later attend the Moving Forward with Madani Women of Faith, Women of Resilience program at the Sabah International Convention Center before officiating the opening of National Unity Week 2026 at the Lika Sports Complex in Kota Kinabalu. The Prime Minister, who touched down at Terminal 2 of the Kota Kinabalu International Airport at about 10:20 a.m, was welcomed by Chief Minister Datuk Seri Panglima Haji Hajiji Haji Noor, Local Government and Housing Minister Datuk Dr. Arifin Muhammad Arif, Sabah Police Commissioner Datuk Jau Terikun and senior government officials. Apart from his other official programs, Datuk Seri Anwar is also scheduled to pay a courtesy call on the Sabah Head of State Tun Musa Aman at Istana Seri Kinabalu at 6 p.m. The courtesy visit will mark the final program of Anwar's one-day working visit to the state before his departure later this evening. Cleanliness at night markets should become a shared responsibility to protect public health, food safety and Sabah's image as a tourism destination. Assistant Minister to the Chief Minister Datuk Johnston Bangkuai said clean and well-managed public spaces and night markets play a key role in shaping visitors' perceptions of Kota Kinabalu and Sabah. Speaking at the launch of the 2026 Clean Night Market campaign, he said the initiative, which runs from May to July, will include cleanliness inspections and grading, trader engagement sessions, site visits,

0: community cleanup activities, repainting works, and maintenance of public facilities. He also urged traders and visitors to work together to create cleaner, safer, and tourist-friendly markets. The Agriculture, Fisheries and Food Industry Ministry, MAFI, has allocated 200,000 ringgit to strengthen the prawn farming industry in Kampung Bintuka, Beaufort, which has been identified as one of the state's high-potential aquaculture areas. Minister Datu Jamawi Jafar said the assistance includes the supply of 500,000 prawn fry to support six local operators managing about 50 acres of aquaculture ponds. He said white prawns produced in the area are not only meeting local demand but also being marketed in Brunei and Kota Kinabalu with production standards meeting seafood industry requirements. Datu Jamawi said the success of local operators demonstrates that aquaculture can generate significant income when managed efficiently and sustainably. In another development, Datu Jamawi said the Sabah government plans to provide centralized storage and processing facilities for the prawn farmers in Kampung Bintuka as part of efforts to expand the area's aquaculture industry. He said suitable land has been identified for the shared facilities, which will help farmers preserve the quality and freshness of their harvests, particularly during peak production periods. He added that the project will be implemented in phases, with initial support for focusing on prawn fry supply before expanding to infrastructure and processing facilities. Datu Jamawi has also directed the Sabah Fisheries Department to work closely with operators to identify further requirements, including equipment such as pond aeration systems to improve productivity. He said the sector holds strong potential to provide sustainable income for rural communities while contributing to Sabah's economic growth.
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Welcome back to the local news. Over 1,000 people took part in a Youth Bringing Hope community outreach program held at the Federal Youth and Sports Department complex in Pasir Putih, Butantan this morning. Youth Development, Sports Advancement and Creative Economy Minister Datuk Nizam Abu Bakar Titingan said Butantan was selected as the venue due to its active and diverse community, making it an ideal platform for the ministry to engage directly with residents and better understand grassroots needs. He said the initiative aims to strengthen ties between government agencies and local communities while identifying opportunities to empower youth, develop sports and support the creative economy. Meanwhile, a 5-kilometer fun run involving nearly 700 participants was among the highlights of the Youth Bringing Hope Community Outreach Program held in Butantan today. The event also featured volleyball, pickleball, and esports competition, of all of which received strong support from the local community. Butantan Member of Parliament Datuk Syahelmi Yahya described the program as a beneficial initiative that promotes healthy lifestyles while providing a platform to discover and nurture sporting talent within the district. He expressed hope that similar programs would continue in the future, offering more opportunities for community participation in youth and sports development activities. The Sabah government has reaffirmed its commitment to humanitarian and community welfare programs during the Sabah Level World Red Cross and Red Crescent Day 2026 celebration. Reading the speech on behalf of the Chief Minister, Assistant Women, Health and People's Wellbeing Minister, Datuk Rina Jainal said, Sabah continues to support the Malaysian Red Crescent Society, MRCS, through disaster relief, ambulance services, blood donation drives and first aid training. The state has provided RM210,000 in grants for community and volunteer programs, while corporate contributions from ConocoPhillips Malaysia and Nestle Malaysia have further strengthened humanitarian operations. The Sabah government has also donated 2 ambulances to MRCS branches in Tuaran and Butantan to enhance emergency response capabilities. Meanwhile, volunteers and humanitarian workers were recognized for their dedication and service during the Sabah Level World Red Cross and Red Crescent Day 2026 celebration held at Portview Palace Hall. The event was graced by the head of state, Tun Musa Aman, who is also patron of the Malaysian Red Crescent Society Sabah. During the ceremony, awards were presented to outstanding volunteers who had served between 2023 and 2025, including recipients of the Excellent Service Medal, Distinguished Service Medal, and Meritorious Service Medal. Long Service Awards were also presented to 25 members. That is the end of the local news prepared by Sandra Sokial. Salam Malaysia Madani.

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And of course, it's the request hour now. Earlier on, we have two song requests. One from Dennis Nicholas Young, he wants me to play Visions. And also Adrian John C. King, he wants me to play Bad Moon Rising by Creedence Clearwater Revival. And right now I have Floretta Kenajil saying Shalom DJ Donny, wishing you happy Saturday, happy duty. Dedication goes to you first and to my friends like Florence Boyjol, Helen Young, Justin Gabriel, Ingham Sato, Elida Duvanson, Alice Lim, Marius Marudin, Joseph Botilu, Emilia Gom, wishing happy weekend. Song request, Tell Me Why I Need with Stand By Your Man. All right. And also not to forget on Facebook, let me say hi to James Pangiran, Helen Quay, we also have Loretta Losobom, Roslan Miasin, and yeah, thank you so much for those of you dropping some comments, and also Helen Young with some song requests for all the listening pleasure of all some of VFM listener. Alright, Helen Quay, I have your song here, so yeah, stay tuned for that. And yep, that's right. And to Floretta Kenajil, yeah, I'm gonna play your song shortly. But for now, this is Visions by Cliff Richard. Some of your fam, vegan.

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And it's a song request Saturday. If you want me to play your favorite song, send me your request at 019-490-7878. And to those of you who, well, having those World Cup fever, here is the schedule for tomorrow. At Group B, Qatar will face Switzerland at 3 p.m. And at Group C, Brazil will face Morocco at 6 a.m. tomorrow. In Group C, Haiti will face Scotland at 9 in the morning. And Group D, Australia will face Turkey at 12 afternoon. Okay, 12 noon. All right. So that's the schedule for tomorrow. 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All right, now back with more music. Mariah Carey, Touch My Body, right here on Summer VFM Experience Variety.

Yeah. Sabah VFM Experience Variety, 42 minutes past 2 p.m. You're still with me, Donny Mahfad, on this lovely Saturday afternoon. Now, if you're having a birthday today, well, happy birthday to all of you. And if you are currently driving, do drive safely. And if you're heading out for somewhere, make sure you safely arrive at the destination and, well, enjoy whatever program that you're having this evening. All right, so now let's get back with more music. We have Lady Gaga with something called Paparazzi right here on Sabah VFM Experience Variety.

Some of FM Experience Variety, 47 minutes past 2 p.m. Time for me to wrap up the sessions for today. Thank you so much for joining me for the past 3 hours. And again, if you want to watch the FIFA World Cup live, right, just go ahead to www.rtmclick.rtm.gov.my and download the RTM Click apps, okay, on your mobile phone or on your tablet, and as well as you can do that on your smart TV, right? So they are FIFA World Cup channel for you, and also at Sukan Plus OK TV, and it come with Dolby Atmos. There you go. So you can watch FIFA World Cup with that surrounding sound. Alright, so once again, thank you so much for joining me for the past 3 hours. I'm Donny Mapat, signing off for today. I'll be back again next week. Stay tuned to Sabah VFM. Have a great weekend, everybody. Sabah VFM, be good.

2022 FIFA World Cup champions, Argentina, will enter the tournament as defending champions while pursuing their fourth World Cup title. Meanwhile, Mexico will become the first country in history to host the FIFA World Cup three times, having previously hosted the tournament in 1970, 1986, and now 2026.

Rainforest Skywalk toy susuzon kanopi Rainforest na po nga isa pa bago pamagaza dito mabuhoy na umombo it Sabah pagun si Bodatangus. Rainforest Skywalk ipainva it Rainforest Discover Center RDC